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Don't miss the Money Matters Minute with Cooley Godfrey Investment Group and Zener on 92.7 The Van and streaming on our app.

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92.7 The Van, the Lakeshore's Wake Up Call, Thursday morning. So Flock of Seagulls and Space Age Love Song. And I like that version better than the one we play normally, because it's got the Philharmonic behind it. The Prague Philharmonic Orchestra. Indeed, it is 7:12. We're going to spin the wheel next after ELO.

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Bon Jovi, and I'll be there for you. Dan here. And in a few minutes, I want to tell you about a vehicle that's more fuel efficient than anyone thought by years. Right now, it's VTO, and you ain't seen nothing yet.

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